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Hit the mud, sand, or snow and leave the rest in the dust. J&K Marine.

adventure starts here. CF Moto side-by-sides are built for thrill seekers. Hit the mud, sand, or snow, and leave the rest in the dust. Jay and K Marine.

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Bill Medley and Jennifer Warnes. I've had the time of my life on the station you can count on. Classic Hits KDLM. Well, we know that you like to jam in the Lakes area, and we want to send you to Lakes Jam VIP style with a pair of VIP tickets and camping. Get ready to jam out to Bailey Zimmerman, Tucker Wetmore, Neil McCoy, and many, many more. That's June 24th and 27th through the 27th in Brainerd. And you can register now for your chance to win by texting the keyword JAM to 218-847-2001 and jam in style. Well, we've got more on the way from Bob Seger and the Silver Bullet Band and Def Leppard. It's Men at Work. Who can it be now on Classic Hits KDLM?

0: are live from Target Field, getting ready for the middle game of the series between the Twins and White Sox, a series that is brought to you by Westopolis, the closest neighbor to downtown Minneapolis, perfect for vacations and staycations. 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It's time to turn it over to Chris and Shelty, who start their conversation with the Twins All-Star returning to his natural habitat.
1: We're here with Derek Shelton, Twins, taking on Davis Martin and the Chicago White Sox today. And let's start right at the top of your lineup. Byron Buxton gets to go out into center field. We know in and of itself that that's a force multiplier across your entire lineup. And I would think that you're smiling probably because you got to ink him in.